hey guys, if I've managed to capture any of the beauty of the Rocky Mountains that I saw from the driver's seat into this camera, I'm going to put together a really nice little collage here at the end of this video, just to kind of show you guys, because it's hard to explain. It was the most beautiful, scenic nature ride that I have experienced anywhere in the last 8,000 miles, and that includes the Redwood Forest and everywhere else that I've been that I thought was so cool. Do not miss the Rocky Mountains. I'll put that together at the end of this with some music so that those of you who want to see the drive and how just spectacular it was, just watch it because it's definitely worth it. Now I'm still here in Colorado. I'm in East Colorado. I pulled off a little town called Rifle, Colorado. Two exits before somebody in a big red lifted truck was trying to get me to go off the exit because he wanted to talk to me, I guess. But I was like, I was trying to point and wave at him and tell him I'm only going two more exits to Walmart. So he may figure it out and come join me here. But I'm at a Walmart here, and there was a Starbucks right on the other side when I first came in. So upload a few videos and get supplies and take care of everything. A couple things. One thing is I got a hold of Eric from Scorpion Agency, who designed my first logo that, you know, is seen on a lot of the merchandise and is my kind of go-to logo. He changed it up for me to feature the van. So there's the before that had my old Tioga RV with me and Jackson. There's the new version that features Birth of the Van. And I like it because it hasn't changed much, yet it still kind of portrays the lifestyle of me and Jackson. Huge Jacks on the road. So thank you, Eric, for putting that together. Again, he works over at Scorpion Agency. And I will put a link in the description below to his website if you'd like to get a hold of him for some custom work. Also want to thank Craig DeBoard for putting together the other cartoon handout flyers for Nomadic Fanatic. I still print those out and give them to people. In fact, I gave two of them to the van dwellers that were up in the Rockies that I met the other night so that they could log in and find me later. Craig DeBoard is at graphicartistwanted.com, and I'll put his link below in there too. With that being said, I leave you with this. Enjoy, guys.

0: Okay. One, two, three.
1: Top of these rocks behind us right here, all the way to the top.
2: Yeah, we tried.
1: Yeah, later on we'll find out what rocks it is, okay?
0: Mountain it is right now, find out later, but fun to do anyway. I feel bad.
3: Oh, she is. I see. Yeah, there's two people up there now.
2: Yeah, they stopped too. They think it'll be cheap too. Beautiful. I don't know what about. Yeah, I think there's an animal. I don't know. Yeah. There's one animal over there. I don't know what something. Ah, the bird.
0: If I didn't, so I'm gonna do it. Curve, I remember that.
2: Oh, there for a little way.
1: Alright.
0: I'm taking a hike up to the top of this mountain. I don't know which mountain it is right now. I'll find out later, but fun to do anyway. I feel bad if I didn't. Let's do it.

Okay, I'm on top of this rock. Now I have to remember how to get back down.

0: what they're doing.
1: Yeah, there's two people up there now.
2: Moisture away.
3: Ah. Both directions.
4: Mm-hmm.
3: God, why did my digital camera have to dial in one before I

0: Yeah, I'm taking video of this camera. Yeah, I'm taking video of this camera. Oh, yeah, there's a place to stop.
1: Stop.

0: Sorry about that.
1: One step at a time.
2: Look. Yep. I'm taking a hike up to the top of this mountain. I don't know which mountain. Button is on top of the camera, the on-off button. See, I'm able to turn it on and off, shoot, stop. Button is on top of the camera, the on-off button. See, I'm able to turn it on and off, shoot, stop.
3: Here, look at the mountain and the house.
4: I knew something was up here.
2: Oh, okay.
4: Because the last time we came.

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Some of them have run away to the hills and have no shelter. No food. No one knows where they are. 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I am tired. 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

0: she's here.
1: So sorry about the rain.
2: Oh, that's all right. I'm sure we're going to have a really good time.
3: 6, 7, 8, and a 1.
2: Hey.
4: Hi.
2: So I have new choreo.
4: New choreo.
3: Yes.
2: Okay.
3: So it goes 2, 3, 4, 5, 6, 7, 8.
2: Oh, I love that.

0: everyone. Do with that was great. Are you ready to do another one?
1: I'm ready. You guys want to do it again? One more time?
2: Where's the giant disco ball?
0: We need that. We need to find it to do the next one. Let's go.

0: questions that shit every fucking time.
1: Hey.
2: Yo, what's
3: hey,
2: good?
3: Hey, beautiful.
1: Oh, shit, stop playing.
4: Nice. I apologize, you're together. I know I fucked up.
5: I just hope that you want to spend more time.
1: What I called to say, really,

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Goodbye.

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1: 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I'm Dr. Severus, operating chief and founder of the company. 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
2: My work, though controversial, cannot be judged by the standards of contemporary society.
1: Its nature transcends itself.
2: My work will fundamentally change humanity.
1: You are lucky to be a part of it. While you may not appreciate its gravity now, and may find some of the experiments uncomfortable, the benefits of my experiments will be felt by humanity for centuries to come.

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1: An unhealthy dependency.
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1: Absolutely.
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1: We're going in for the vertebrae wire. 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It's crashing. Someone grab the programmer.
2: Let's go.
3: Shut it down. Pump hug.
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Now, I'm thrilled skinny to tell you that Jasmine Carragher is a blues musician from Sweden, and we've got a new single which is being released tomorrow, which is going to sing it live for us here in our lab.

Comfortable in silence, but I prefer it when we wildin'. 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You could look in my eyes, see I'm some mess. Couple of broken people, trying to complete each other under one breath.